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1: I've heard people say that too much of anything is not good for you, baby. But I don't know about that. As many times as we've loved and we've shared love and made love, it doesn't seem to me like it's enough. It's just not enough for you.

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Watch you smile while you are sleeping.

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Creatures crawl in search of blood to terrorize your neighborhood. And whosoever shall be found without the soul for gain.

0: stenches in the air, the funk of 40,000 years, and grisly ghouls from every tomb are closing in to seal your doom. And though you fight to stay alive, your body starts to shiver, for no immortal can resist the evil of the thriller.
1: Una década de RQP. 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Gracias por darnos play cada día. 10 años de RQP. 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
1: We got it together, didn't we? Nobody but you and me. We've got it together, baby.

Let me hear you sing it. Everybody in the place, put those hands in the air. Yeah, check it out one time. You know it's for real. Then transfer from you on yourself. Getting biz. Come on.

says, oh, wrong number, sorry to waste your time. And I think to myself, why now? Why me? Why?

cracking jokes in the corner of our mouths, and I feel like I'm laughing in a dream. If I was young, I could wait outside your school, 'cause your face is like the cover of a magazine.